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It's Gippsland's Forever Classic, 3JJ. It's a 30-minute music marathon on your Sunday morning. Jeff taking you through it. Dream Academy on the way, the Divinals as well, and the Jacksons. But the Cars first with Shake It Up on Forever Classic, 3JJ.

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What caught my eye? 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

0: Another 30-minute music marathon is done on your Sunday morning on Forever Classic. 3GG, it's Jeff taking you through. It's finished with the Jacksons and Blame on the Boogie. Let's take a look at the weather. Looking like a wet one today. Top of 18, shower 2 expected tomorrow and partly cloudy. To kick off your working week, a shower 2 expected on Tuesday and it's looking overcast. While on Wednesday, it's looking partly cloudy with a shower 2 expected. Pat Benatar up next, keeping you company on Forever Classic. 3GG for your Sunday morning.
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1: 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Lionel Richie in Vegas. Hugh Jackman in New York. Simply Red in Paris. Billy Joel and Sting in Las Vegas. The Rolling Stones in LA. Madonna in Palm Springs. Rod Stewart in Vegas. The Eagles in Vegas. Elton John in LA. John Mellencamp in New York. And at 7:15 Wednesday morning, we reveal... the next 3GG Superstar Experience. 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

0: 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It's Jeff taking you through for your Sunday morning. 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
6: The Gippsland Region Public Health Unit urges you to book in and get your measles vaccine now.
9: From the Capital Radio Newsroom, I'm James Wybrow. 7 more Australian women and 14 children are expected to return from a Syrian detainment camp later this year, while federal police say the arriving children will be offered therapeutic support. Adult returnees cannot be legally forced into counter-extremism programs if they aren't charged. The opposition has argued anyone exposed to extreme terrorist ideologies should face mandatory assessment, while Nationals MP David Littleproud says we should go even further.
10: Why are we in any hurry to bring them back at all? We can impose what we call a temporary exclusion order that keeps them out for 2 years. We're prepared to go further and longer than that if necessary.
9: In other news, the Minns Labor government's fuel check blitz has revealed regional parts of the state account for 70% of all price transparency fines. The Southern Tablelands and South Coast recorded the worst compliance with 33 penalties, while the Central Coast topped the state for accuracy. Fair Trading and Better Regulation Minister Anula Chantavong says inspectors have issued over 270 fines so far.
11: Motorists across New South Wales, wherever they are, must be able to get the best and the fairest price when it comes to filling up their car.
9: Meanwhile, a driver is facing a string of serious charges after leading police on a high-speed chase through Sydney's southwest. Donna Sirimana reports.
12: Raptor Squad police were patrolling Old Guildford at around 2 o'clock this morning when they spotted a black sedan travelling at excessive speed. The vehicle refused to pull over, sparking a pursuit through several residential streets before the driver lost control on Rhodes Avenue. The sedan slammed into a parked hatchback, causing a chain reaction crash that damaged two other vehicles. No one was injured. The 26-year-old driver was arrested at the scene. He's been granted strict conditional bail and will face court early next month.
9: And Australia's Delta Goodrum has finished in fourth place at the Eurovision Grand Final in Vienna following a spectacular performance of her ballad Eclipse. The pop star was sitting in a strong second place after the jury vote, but ultimately missed out on a podium finish after the global audience tallies were added. Bulgaria claimed its first ever Eurovision victory with Dara's track Bangaranga, while Israel and Romania rounded out the top three ahead of Australia. A potentially season-ending injury to Taylan May has compounded the Tigers' heavy loss to the Sea Eagles. The strike centre was forced off Suncorp Stadium, clutching his shoulder during his side's 46-18 defeat. In last night's other clashes, the Eels fell to the Storm 34-8, and North Queensland Cowboys held on for the win against the Sydney Roosters 18-12. And the AFL kicks off today with an early game between Essendon and Fremantle, then St Kilda and Richmond, followed by the Eagles and Giants. That's the latest from the Capital Radio newsroom.
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0: Weather-wise, looking like a wet one today with a top of 18. A shower or two expected for tomorrow and partly cloudy to kickstart your working week. A shower or two also expected on Tuesday, and it's looking overcast and it's looking partly cloudy with a shower or two expected for Wednesday.
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It's a 30-minute music marathon on your Sunday on Forever Classic 3GG. Back in 2011, researchers found that this next song is the catchiest song in pop history. It's Queen with We Are The Champions on Forever Classic 3GG.

Hi there, it's Deeksy from 3GG's Local Breakfast, and congratulations to Greg of Geralang Junction, who's picked up 4,360 by identifying the ultimate ear test. Thanks to TMNH Mart at 10 in New South soon.

0: Forever Classic 3GG. It's Jeff taking through a 30-minute music marathon for your Sunday morning, and it's wrapped up with Jenny Morris. She Has to Be Love for your 11 o'clock hour. Let's take a look at the weather. Looking like a wet one today with a top of 18. Shower 2 expected for tomorrow and partly cloudy to kick off your working week. A shower 2 also expected for Tuesday, and it's looking overcast. And likewise for Wednesday, it's going to be partly cloudy and a shower 2 expected. It's Simple Minds keeping you company. They're up next on Forever Classic 3GG.
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2: Exactly. All right, there it is. Greg of Gerrolang, for all the money, what are we doing?
3: I think it might be sticking a pencil on a tablet on the magnetic charger.
2: Right, I get what you're saying. You know what, great guess. So good, I'm going to give you the money. Well done, you've just won the ultimate ear test. $4,360.
3: You are... what a beauty. Thank you very much. Thanks,
1: congratulations. Your name is now in the 3GG Ultimate Ear Test Hall of Fame. 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The Ultimate Ear Test for TM&H Mitre 10 in Maui. 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
2: Well done to you, Greg.
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2: 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Now, while one asked the manager to take a look at his broken phone, the other one then pulls out a knife and demands cash. The crooks then grabbed up several cell phones heading for the door. They beat a hasty retreat to their getaway vehicle, which just so happened to be a motorcycle. The driver only made it a short distance before losing control and crashing his bike. By this time, passers-by had arrived and held the crooks down until police got there. And their haul, the phones they stole, were all fake display models. Who can spell wah, wah, wah, wah?
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0: 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If you leave, wrapping up your 11 o'clock hour, which means we're wrapping up my time in the studio. Banksy's got your next 30-minute music marathon after lunchtime, after 12 o'clock. We've got to tick over to the afternoon. Before we do that, national news with the Capital Radio Newsroom, latest in news, sport and weather. And then a part of your next 30-minute music marathon with Banksy is Van Halen. As well as Roxette on Forever Classic 3GG. And I go la la la
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6: From the Capital Radio Newsroom, I'm James Wybrow. A 26-year-old man has been granted strict conditional bail after leading police on a high-speed pursuit through Sydney's southwest. Officers attempted to pull over a speeding black sedan in Old Guildford this morning before the vehicle took off. Reporter Nicole Dunn says the chase ended when the driver crashed into a parked car and damaged two others.
7: Both of those vehicles have suffered significant damage. There is still glass all over the road here this morning, and one of the owners of those vehicles has been in to check on his car. Thankfully, no one was injured in this crash, including that 26-year-old offender who will face court in July.
6: Meanwhile, a police investigation is underway after a man's body was discovered inside a burning home in the state's central west. Emergency services were called to a property at Uma, south of Forbes, to find the house engulfed in flames. Firefighters managed to extinguish the blaze overnight and a crime scene has been established. Overseas, more than 4,000 police officers have been deployed in London to manage rival mass protests by the far-right and pro-Palestinian groups. 65 arrests were made across the city, with concerns the pro-Palestinian rallies could be increasing anti-Semitic sentiment in the UK. But these protesters say that's not the case.
8: There is no anti-Semitic undercurrent to this march. There are no anti-Semitic undercurrents. There are a very large number of Jewish people on this march as well.
6: And healthcare professionals are urging Australia's media regulator to crack down on the amount of alcohol advertising on our screens. The Australian Medical Association is calling for the ads to be restricted during weekend sports and for new guidelines around streaming services, which currently do not have any regulation. AMA President Dr. Danielle McMullen says advertising for zero alcohol products also needs to be reined in.
9: When it's got the same label on it and the same naming and just happens to be called zero, the risk is that, yes, people may choose those initially, but they then are more likely to then go on to drink, you know, alcohol products of the same or understand that brand recognition.
6: Melbourne Storm have gone back-to-back for the first time since the start of the season with a 38-4 victory over the Eels in Magic Round. It was a scrappy clash from both sides, with the men in purple only managing a 70% completion rate. Coach Craig Bellamy says they need to take the win with a grain of salt.
10: You know, we're fortunate that, you know, Parramatta made a fair few errors as well, you know, so as I said, it was a pretty scrappy game, but I was really happy with our defence.
6: In last night's other clashes, the Sea Eagles destroyed the Tigers 46-18, while the Cowboys pipped the Roosters 18-12. And Sydney FC is through to the A-League Men's Grand Final after winning their playoff series against the Newcastle Jets. Melbourne City won the Women's Grand Final yesterday. That's the latest news update from the Capital Radio Newsroom. I'm James Wybrow.
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11: And rain about today, top of 17, overnight low tonight of 11. Cloudy showers tomorrow, top of 17. Showers Tuesday, top of 16. And cloudy and showers for Wednesday, top of 15. Headed for a top today in Warrigal, Moe and Traralgon of around 17 degrees.
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Eric Carmen on the way right now. This is Take My Away from Top Gun. 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

0: for the classic 3GG, that is Eric Carmen from the movie Dirty Dancing and Hungry Eyes. It's a song he didn't want to do. He wrote it, but he didn't want to sing it because he no longer saw himself as a singer. In fact, he only picked up singing because he had to. No one would actually sing his songs. And so he wrote it for the movie and they said, well, you sing it. And he went, no. But they talked him into it. Bit of rain about today. 15 mils for certain parts. Top of 17. Overnight low tonight of 11. Cloudy showers tomorrow. Maybe 5 mils tomorrow. Top of 17. Showers Tuesday. 5 mils are talking about for Tuesday. Top of 16. And cloudy showers Wednesday. Top of 15. And again, maybe 5 mils. B52's on the way. 3GG.
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0: forever classic 3GG, that is the mighty B-52's Love Shack. Saw them a little film clip of them recently live in concert, and they were copying what I felt was unfair criticism because people were having a go at their performance. To be fair, I mean, Kate Pearson, for example, she's almost 80, so their mobility, for obvious reasons, wasn't fantastic. They still sort of sounded okay. But people would just go, retire. And I'm thinking, goodness me, if they can still do it, which they certainly can. And how many people around 80 whose health and mobility isn't good at all? So good on the B-52s. Ultimate Air Test, back tomorrow. Brand new here, my dad. DC's got to find a new one worth $500. And congratulations to Greg, who got the last one. Greg from Jiralang Junction won himself $4,360, and sound was attaching an Apple Pencil to an iPad to charge it up. So well done, Greg. But Ultimate Air Test back tomorrow, 3GG.
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2: 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His sister and her girlfriends helped with the disguise. 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He apparently was spotted the second that he walked in. Yes, there's nothing quite like the telltale signs of a 5 o'clock shadow and an Adam's apple.
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0: 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Texas not wanting a lover, just needing a friend of sorts. Wonder if she put that in the ad when she was looking for a muso. You see, she's the lead singer there. She was a hairdresser and wanted to start a band. Scottish. Wanted to start a band. I don't know why I threw in Scottish, but she is. And she put out an ad looking for musos and put that in the ad. Probably not, maybe in the interview process. Coming up next hour, we've got Genesis. And this by Barnsley, 3GG.
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for the classic 3GG. Banksy, take you through it. Sunday afternoon, 30-minute Muse Mouth on Tina Turner. 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

Hey there, Gippsland. 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

0: for the classic 3GG, that is Tina Turner, and in brackets, Ike Turner, and Nutbush City Limits. She tended not to write her own songs, Tina, but she wrote that one. Didn't come from Nutbush, but apparently grew up somewhere close. And it's not a city, because, I mean, she talks about it being a one-horse town. Right about today, maybe 15 mils for certain parts. Top of 17, overnight low tonight of 11. Cloudy showers tomorrow, top of 17, 5 mils for tomorrow. Showers Tuesday, 5 mils on Tuesday, top of 16. And cloudy showers Wednesday, again 5 mils, top of 15. Bengals on the way, 3GG.
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0: 4 hour classic 3GG, the mighty Bangles. Walk like an Egyptian. The fella that wrote that, it wasn't the Bangles. He was on a ferry ride, but it was rough seas. And every time the ferry tipped to one side or the other, right, all the passengers had to form this breaking to balance, just to form this pose. And he felt they were like looking like ancient Egyptians. 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As you know, the winner will be played tomorrow morning in the local brekkie show at 7:40 a.m. And the theme is Day of Light, which was yesterday. So it's songs or artists with light in them. And Aaron, Deeksy, Craig and Mac have picked various songs. 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And you'll hear the winner played at 7:40 a.m. tomorrow morning. 3GG.
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of the classic 3GG, 30-minute Abuse Marathon, Michael Cimbello, Spandau Ballet on the way, Banksy Tacky of Thought, and this is David Bowie saying we could all be heroes. Always wanted to be a superhero. Wanted to be Inconsequential Man. 3GG.

0: for the classic 3GG. That is Michael Cimbello from the movie Flashdance, Maniac. No, he got the original idea from a movie called Maniac that was about a serial killer. In fact, the lyrics, let me go over here. He's a maniac for sure. He'll kill your cat and nail him to the door. I know, horrible, but that was the original lyrics. Bit of rain about today. Maybe 15 mils for certain parts. Top of 17, overnight low tonight of 11. Cloudy showers tomorrow, top of 15. 5 mils, they're talking about 4 tomorrow. Showers 5 mils for Tuesday, top of 16. And cloudy showers Wednesday, top of 15. And again, maybe 5 mils. Johnny H. Jazz on the way, 3GG.
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0: Forever Classic 3GG, that is Johnny Hates Jazz with Shattered Dreams. A song that started out as a love song and then she dumped him. That's not a good start to a love song, is it? So it changed, morphed into that. 70 Sunday morning, that was this morning from 6, and it's every Sunday morning. So if you love your 70s, so many people do, make sure you tune in Sunday morning from 6 at 70 Sunday morning, 3GG.
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0: 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Put a little love in your heart. It's a cover, of course, originally done by Jackie Del Shannon, and it was inspired by her mum because poor little Jackie, whenever she was bad-mouthing someone, mum would always go, "Oh, put a little love in your heart. Don't do that." Coming up next hour. And this 3 Double G.
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for the classic 3GG, this is the Rembrandts. They never released this as a single because they didn't write the song, so they didn't get the royalties.

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0: Cause I gotta have faith. 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I gotta have faith.
1: Forever Classic 3 Double G, that is George Michael and Faith. In fact, the faith he's talking about is faith in himself, or the belief in himself that he can actually go solo and leave Wham, you know, leave Andrew Ridgeley behind. Mind you, I think Andrew had over it by then. A bit of rain about today, maybe 15 mils for certain parts, top of 17, overnight low tonight of 11. Cloudy showers tomorrow, top of 17, 5 mils for tomorrow. Showers Tuesday, top of 16, 5 mils for Tuesday. Cloudy showers Wednesday, top of 15, and again 5 mils for Wednesday. Soft sell on the way, 3 double G.

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0: Bon Jovi in New York, Lionel Richie in Vegas, Hugh Jackman in New York, Simply Red in Paris, Billy Joel and Sting in Las Vegas, The Rolling Stones in LA, Madonna in Palm Springs, Rod Stewart in Vegas, The Eagles in Vegas, Elton John in LA, John Mellencamp in New York, and at 7:15 Wednesday morning, we reveal the next 3JJ Superstar Experience. 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

0: for the classic 3GG, that is Martika Toy Soldiers. Wrote it for a mate, or about a mate, really. You see, he was on the gear and she wanted to help him in some sort of way. So rather than giving him a damn good stern lecture, she wrote that in some way to help him. Coming up, we've got Queen. Number one bites the dust. And Paul Simon, 3GG. I can call you, Daddy. And Daddy, when you call.
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forever classic 3GG, Dire Straits and Toto on the way right now. Paul Simon, kind of inspired after throwing a party and people came and some of them didn't know who he or his wife was. 3GG.

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0: forever classic 3GG, that is Dire Straits' Lady Rider. Mark Knopfler, lead singer, writing what you see. And it's always good to write what you can see because you know you're going to be right. And sure enough, he was watching television and there was an interview of a lady writer who was talking about the cult of Mary Magdalene, I think it was. Bit of rain about today. 15 mils, they're saying, for certain parts. So if you're in that little zone, you're going to get rain. A top of 17 overnight, low tonight of 11. Cloudy showers tomorrow, top of 17. 5 mils, they're talking about, 4 tomorrow. Showers Tuesday, top of 16. 5 mils for Tuesday and 5 mils and cloudy showers Wednesday and a top of 15 for Wednesday. Police on the way, 3GG.
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1: 531 3GG's latest beach and surf conditions.
8: Having a check of your surf for the afternoon in Cookunda, some 2 to 4 foot surf there. 18 knot offshore, winds about. Your tide is around 1.5 metres and temps are 16 in the water. You've got 14 on the beach. At Phillip Island, you can expect some 2 to 3 foot swell there, some 16 knot offshore, winds about. Tide around 1 metre there, temps 16 in the water, 15 on the beach. And if you're out and about today, your last light is just before 6 o'clock tonight. 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It's Paul, and that's your 3GG surf report.

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What caught my eye? 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

0: 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The fellow that actually wrote that with Madonna, known Madonna, forever. He actually first met her at dance class at Dance Academy or wherever they were dancing. And he said, goodness me, when she was dancing, she had no problem expressing herself. Coming up, we've got Starship. And Billy Joel next hour, 3GG.
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1: 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Is Billy Joel. 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

0: Forever Classic 3GG, The Pretenders, Brass in Pocket, written by Chrissy Hynde. She was American, right? The rest of the band was British, and they were doing this gig. And when they went into their dressing room, there was just these random pants just sitting there. And they had a look at it, and Chrissy says, "These pants belong to one of you." And the fellow went, "Yeah, for this brass in pocket." As in, there's money in the pockets. She thought it was funny. Wrote the song. Bit of rain about today. 15 mils for certain parts. Getting down to 11 degrees tonight. Cloudy showers tomorrow. Top of 17. 5 mils they're talking about for tomorrow. Showers Tuesday. Top of 16. 5 mils Tuesday. Cloudy showers and 5 mils for Wednesday. And a top of 15 mils. 15 degrees and 5 mils for Wednesday. Moving pictures on the way. 3GG.
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3: 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All right, there it is. Greg of Gerrolang, for all the money, what are we doing?
4: I think it might be sticking a pencil on a tablet on the magnetic charger.
3: Right, I get what you're saying. You know what, great guess. So good, I'm going to give you the money. Well done, you've just won the ultimate ear test. $4,360.
4: You are... what a beauty. Thank you very much. Thanks,
2: 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Your name is now in the 3GG Ultimate Ear Test Hall of Fame. 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

0: for the classic 3GG, that is Moving Pictures. Fight for your flashback. You want to vote? Because don't forget the winner's going to be played tomorrow morning in the local brekkie show with Dixie at 7:40 a.m. or as close as he can time it up to that. What it is, Fight for Your Flashback, it was inspired by yesterday's Day of Light, so it's got songs with light in them. So if you want to find out what the songs are, go to our website, which is 3gg.com.au. Aaron, Dixie, Craig and Mac have all voted. You got to vote for the song you like, and that winner will be played tomorrow morning in the local brekkie show. 3GG.
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2: 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They beat a hasty retreat to their getaway vehicle, which just so happened to be a motorcycle. The driver only made it a short distance before losing control and crashing his bike. By this time, passers-by had arrived and held the crooks down until police got there. And their haul, the phones they stole, were all fake display models. 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

0: 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My work here, my friends, is done. We've got Bon Jovi next now. And in excess, 3GG. Have a goodie. 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
0: Jovi in New York, Lionel Richie in Vegas, Hugh Jackman in New York, Simply Red in Paris, Billy Joel and Sting in Las Vegas, The Rolling Stones in LA, Madonna in Palm Springs, Rod Stewart in Vegas, The Eagles in Vegas, Elton John in LA, John Mellencamp in New York, and at 7:15 Wednesday morning, we reveal... The next 3JJ Superstar Experience. 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

there. It's Deeksy from 3GG's Local Breakfast. And congratulations to Greg of Geralang Junction, who's picked up 4,360 by identifying the ultimate ear test. 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
0: Bon Jovi in New York, Lionel Richie in Vegas, Hugh Jackman in New York, Simply Red in Paris, Billy Joel and Sting in Las Vegas, The Rolling Stones in LA, Madonna in Palm Springs, Rod Stewart in Vegas, The Eagles in Vegas, Elton John in LA, John Mellencamp in New York, and at 7:15 Wednesday morning, we reveal the next 3JJ Superstar Experience. 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
1: 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He was doing 60 in a 30-kilometre zone. 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An open liquor bottle, two boxes of large diapers. 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Received a call from the ex-wife saying she was out of diapers for their twins and was asked to stop what he was doing to go and buy some. What was he doing? Well, apparently, Your Honour, he was allegedly drinking with a buddy.
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1: What are you going to do with this money out to Ralangway if you win?
2: That's the least of my problems. I think the bigger problem is trying to win the money in the first place.
1: Of course, yes.
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1: 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All right, there it is. Greg of Geraldang, for all the money, what are we doing?
2: I think it might be sticking a pencil on a tablet on the magnetic charger.
1: Right, I get what you're saying. You know what, great guess. So good, I'm going to give you the money. Well done, you've just won the ultimate ear test. $4,360.
2: You are one of you. Thank you very much. Thanks,
0: congratulations. Your name is now in the 3GG Ultimate Ear Test Hall of Fame. Could you be our next winner? The Ultimate Ear Test for TM&H Mitre 10 in Moi. A new sound coming soon.
1: Well done to you, Greg.
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1: 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When a deputy arrived at the home, the drunk man was still asleep. The deputy woke him and took him to jail. Kind of sounds like a modern-day interpretation of Goldilocks and the Three Bears. 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
0: Bon Jovi in New York. Lionel Richie in Vegas. Hugh Jackman in New York. Simply Red in Paris. Billy Joel and Sting in Las Vegas. The Rolling Stones in LA. Madonna in Palm Springs. Rod Stewart in Vegas. The Eagles in Vegas. Elton John in LA. John Mellencamp in New York. And at 7:15 Wednesday morning, we reveal the next 3JJ Superstar Experience. 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
0: 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Michael Jordan.
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0: Flew over it. And Shaken Elwood.
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0: 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Chicago, the city of legends. 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
0: 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Michael Jordan.
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0: 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And Shaken Elwood.
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1: Well, how's this? A Florida couple woke up to find a drunk intruder passed out on their couch, right next to a plate of food that he apparently cooked for himself. 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When a deputy arrived at the home, the drunk man was still asleep. The deputy woke him and took him to jail. Kind of sounds like a modern-day interpretation of Goldilocks and the Three Bears. Good luck getting your kids to sleep after telling them that bedtime story.
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Hi there, it's Deeksie from 3GG's Local Breakfast, and congratulations to Greg of Jurralang Junction, who's picked up 4,360 by identifying the ultimate ear test. 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
7: 12 degrees in Warrigal, 13 right now for both Traralgon and Pakenham. From the Capital Radio 3GG newsroom, I'm Scott Maiman. There's been a breakthrough in the standoff between the Allan government and the state's teachers. The union has agreed to pay rises for teachers, principals and support staff of up to 32% over 4 years. Australian Education Union President Justin Mullaly says the deal brings Victoria in line with interstate counterparts.
8: These are significant pay increases that make Victorian teachers valued better than teachers in other states and territories.
7: A passenger travelling on a Qantas flight from Melbourne to Dallas faces serious charges after he had to be restrained, causing the plane to divert to Tahiti. It's understood a number of passengers joined members of the crew to hold down the man. It's also alleged a crew member was struck during the altercation. Construction's underway on a new fire station in the Wellington area. Alex Doherty reports.
9: Labor has announced the beginning of works for a new fire station in Winnandoo. Funding was announced back in 2020, but construction has faced years of delays. The new station will include two motor bays, storage space, a multi-purpose training and meeting room, and car parking spaces for volunteers. Also included in the station's design are solar panels, rainwater tanks, and charging for electric vehicles. Eastern Victoria Region Labor MP Tom McIntosh says it ensures the Winnandoo Brigade has a modern, reliable base which will help volunteers for future generations. Alex Stockerty, Capital Radio News.
7: The Big Red Kidney Bus returns to Phillip Island, but only for today and tomorrow. The Kidney Health Australia scheme provides free dialysis sessions for those who are eligible. The bus at the NRMA Phillip Island Beachfront Holiday Park allows patients to spend more time with family and friends without missing out on life-saving treatment. Research has found a better diet can improve the biological age of people over the age of 65. The Sydney University studies found just 4 weeks of dietary intervention showed an improvement. Dr. Caitlin Andrews says while the results are pleasing, they've not yet found a silver bullet for ageing.
10: What this paper is showing is not necessarily that we've reversed ageing or extended lifespan, but we've observed improvements in these physiological markers that are associated with healthy ageing.
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7: The weekend's Gippsland League footy results. Mowi walloped Druin 33-16, 214 to 11-5-71. Warragul winners over Traralgon 11-12-78 to 9-7-61. And Wonthaggi defeated Mafra 15-15-105 to 10-11-71. Round 10 of the AFL, Fremantle's extended its winning streak to 9, completely demolishing Essendon at the MCG 104-61. Elsewhere, the Saints have downed Richmond 109-73. West Coast beat GWS 88-71. Giants players are shrugging off suggestions they could lose Toby Green to Geelong. The Cats are believed to have him in their sights if they can't secure Zach Butters. But Harvey Thomas says Green loves GWS.
11: I think I know where his heart lies, but obviously that's up to him. But no, I don't think anyone's in his ear. I don't think anyone's too worried.
7: And that's the latest news update. I'm Scott Maiman from the Capital Radio Newsroom.
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12: As the Weather Bureau get ready to rain on your parade, well and truly today and into the middle of the week at least. We're looking cloudy today. There's showers about this afternoon and this evening. Light winds as well, down to 8 degrees overnight. Tomorrow we're looking at a shower or two, cloudy conditions continuing 16. Shower or two, 16 on Wednesday, Thursday, possible showers, cloudy conditions, light winds, and a top around about 16 degrees. Today we are looking at 18 across the board.
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12: Well, welcome to Monday. How was your weekend? Hopefully you had a nice one. Now that the weather's turned, ladies and gentlemen, get ready. Have you voted? As well, for Fight For Your Flashback, four songs all revolving around light. Yeah, you can still vote online up until 7:30 at 3GG.com.au. Let's rev it up with Jerry Harrison after this from Dragon Double G.

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0: Wasn't I just here? Sometimes it feels that way in Gippsland's for a classic 531 3GG. It is the local breakfast. Natalie and Brawlia is torn, and this is 13 away from 6. It's time to have a look at this.
1: 3GG's local breakfast show.
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1: On this day.
0: Let's open up the archive and reveal what's happened on this day, May the 18th. The Beatles kicked off their first headlining tour of Britain on this day in 1963. A year later in 64, and the Animals recorded the iconic House of the Rising Sun. Tiny Tim released Tiptoe Through the Tulips on this day in 1968. To 1985 and Simple Minds, Don't You Forget About Me hit number one in the US. It was a sad day on this day when Bewitched star Elizabeth Montgomery sadly passed away from cancer at the age of 62. To 2001, and DreamWorks Pictures releases Shrek, starring Mike Myers, Eddie Murphy, and Cameron Diaz. To 2019, and the Australian federal election was won by Scott Morrison's coalition government in a surprise result. And to 2021, and India records the highest recorded daily COVID-19 death toll to date in the world, with 4,529 deaths in a single day. And that's a little of what's happened on this day, May 18.
1: The city of Chicago.
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1: Oprah Winfrey owned it. Michael Jordan.
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1: Flew over it. And Jake and Elwood.
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1: Almost destroyed it. Chicago, the city of legends. And now, a music legend is coming to it. 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Wonsegi Kia, now open. 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
1: Tattoos, yeah. There's a popular tattoo that's going around. It's like the Asian writing, right? It's like usually like these surfer dudes that have them, these Asian symbols that usually mean something. They go traveling, they come back, you know, they want to show them off, so they're usually shirtless all the time. Sometimes you ask them, oh yeah, what does that mean? And they go, I'm not telling you, it's a secret. It's a secret, put a shirt on. But usually it's usually like something dumb like, you know, I control the fish, or I am the sky. But what I like to do is get an Asian friend to meet these people, and when they see their tattoo, get really freaked out and go, hey man, how's it going? Holy shit, why do you have that tattooed on your arm? Go, like, what do you mean? It means I'm clouds. Oh, no, that says clown rapist. That says you rape clowns. That's 7 minutes. I think I have a little bit of time. Who wants some impressions? Yeah. I'm going to do them anyway. Here's Nicolas Cage telling someone not to run around a pool. Hey man, what are you doing? Don't do that. Well, it's not cool. Here's, alright, knock it off. Alright. Yeah! You don't have to clap. You don't knock it off. You don't have to clap at everyone, although I'm expecting it. Here's Tommy Lee Jones threatening someone. Basically, Tommy Lee Jones in every movie he's ever made. Well, hey boy, you better get the hell out of my town before I kick you out. You're not wanted here, and if you get up out of there, you go to the sheriff's department. All right.

0: As we meander through this Monday morning, have you voted yet for a song? 4 3GGs, 5 for your flashback. You can still do that for the next hour and a half. Right up until 7:30 at 3GG.com.au. Tell you what, we are very, very close to revealing maybe over the weekend. You heard the teaser promo that we've got at the moment where we could be sending you to the other side of the planet to see a absolute rock superstar. Who is it? Well, you'll have to stick around until Wednesday, 7:15, to find out. In the meantime, let's check in with Scott Maiman, our own rock superstar, who's on the way next with 3GG News.
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10: G'day there for Kilcunda today. Fair to good conditions, 2 to 3 foot swell, 1 knot onshore wind in from the south, low tide to 0.5 metre at 6:10, 16 in the drinking, 13 outside. For the island, fair to good conditions, 2 to 3 foot swell, 2 knot onshore wind in from the south, low tide below 0.5 metre at 6:00, 16 in the drinking, 15 outside. 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
12: Currently 12 degrees for both Warragul and Traralgon, 13 in Pakenham. From the Capital Radio 3GG Newsroom, I'm Scott Maiman. Cardiniashire Council's expected to make a decision, possibly as early as today, if not later this week, on the future of a planned Costco for Pakenham. It's a planning hurdle that Costco's facing for the proposed site for its Green Hills Road warehouse. Hundreds of jobs would be created if the facility gets the green light, but the Pakenham site is at a sensitive industrial planning zone, and the retailer has a series of hoops to jump through to be successful for planning purposes. Well, council members have indicated they support the plan. A similar move a few years ago for Officer South was met with state government intervention that axed the project. State opposition leader Jess Wilson has accused the Premier of misleading Victorians over what she knew about alleged corruption and criminality on the Big Build. The claims come after revelations a key supplier of female workers was owned by a serial domestic violence offender, while the site manager was allegedly involved in drug trafficking and family violence.
7: The Premier is lying to Victorians, and nowhere is that more evident than today, when once again, after this broke in July 2024, and the Premier claimed to have taken all responsibility to do what she could to stamp it out, we are now seeing fresh revelations.
12: A closed-up pub in Merboon North is looking to get back up and running. Kelly and Andy McCarthy are taking on the job of restoring the Grand Ridge Brewery, which was liquidated back in 2024, and says he looks forward to seeing it restored to its former glory.
13: It used to be brewing around the clock. It used to bring hundreds of people every weekend to Merboon North and allow people to see what an amazing place we have here. It's right on the start of the Grand Ridge Rail Trail. The park run on Saturday morning finishes right here.
12: Researchers have used artificial intelligence to detect a marker of heart disease during bone density scans. The breakthrough would mean about 700,000 people across the country who receive bone scans each year could also learn about their heart health. Edith Cowan University Professor Josh Lewis says it's a cost-effective way for early detection.
14: Because these machines are widely available across Australia, people can also go in to get bone density scans, can also learn about their heart disease risk quickly and cost-effectively using the same machine.
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12: In round 10 of the AFL, Fremantle's extended its winning streak to 9, completely demolishing Essendon at the MCG, 104-61. Elsewhere, the Saints have defeated Richmond. West Coast beat GWS, 88-71. In the weekend's Ellen Bankin District footy, Bullen smashed Nyora 17-18-120 to 3-3-21. Longwarri with a big win over Yarragon 11-16-82 to 1-10-16. Ellen Bank narrow winners over Bunyip 8-9-57 to 7-9-51. Nirum South thrashed Nilladanum 23-25-163 to 8-6-54. Lang too good for Poowong, winning 15-11-101 to 4-3-27. And Trafalgar defeated Katani 11-10-76 to 7-5-47. And that's the latest news update. I'm Scott Maiman from the Capital Radio Newsroom.
1: 3GG, time saver traffic. Accident towing Gippsland. Prompt and professional attention from Bunyip to Mallacoota and right across South Gippsland.
15: It's a great start to your morning with no breakdowns or bingles to look out for. Looking to run into Melbourne, the Prince's Freeway is smooth sailing passing Druin at Longwarri and then all the way through to Nanargoon. The Pakenham Bypass is quiet and cruisy as well. On the Monash Freeway, look out for reports of a crash, Melbourne bound at Clyde Road. Then it's a spotless run passing Eastlink and then all the way through to the Domain Tunnel. 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More traffic soon on 3GG's Local Breakfast.
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12: Unleaded, $1.89 at the United Merboon North, $1.83 at the Aston in Trafalgar, and $1.79 at the United in Churchill.
1: 3GG's four-day forecast for Southern Stock Feeds, offering fully customised dairy, beef and sheep pellets.
0: Well, a fairly drizzly start to your Monday. The Bureau says few light winds, some showers, cloudy conditions to continue. 1 out of 10 overnight. Tomorrow, there is more of the same. A carbon copy, high chance of showers, some light westerly winds, a partly cloudy top around 16 degrees. Cloudy showers in the morning and afternoon, Wednesday 15, but cloudy, just a slight chance of a shower, starting to clear Thursday, top around about 16 degrees. Today, 9 for Mount Baw, it's 17 for Druin, for Warragul, the Promenade and Gather, 18 for Moe and Traralgon. Right now, Moe on 13, 14 at Pakenham, and 12 right now at Leongatha.
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0: Well, there is $500. There's a brand new sound. See if you can guess what the great news is. Every guess will get you in the draw to win at the end of June a fantastic prize, thanks to Crown and Andrews. There's around about $500 worth of items in here, and it's another everyday sound. Yes, an everyday item, in fact. Your chance to have a crack. Be the first cab off the rank a little bit later on. Some Queen right after this from the Jackson 5 Double G. And you've been

0: Yeah, some classic Bowie and Queen, The Thin White Duke, if you don't mind. Gippsland's Forever Classic 531 3GG. Rather drizzly start to the day. However, we will keep you warm, nice and toasty warm a little bit later on. Tell you what, have you heard the teasers? Chicago awaits. We're kind of giving you like little snippets, little kind of tidbits of clues as to where you're going and who you're going to go and see. It's going to be incredible, ladies and gentlemen. You could be heading to the other side of the planet, Chicago, Illinois. You could be there seeing one of the greatest artists of our time and our generation. This is one that's certainly on my bucket list, but I can't enter, but you can. More details Wednesday morning, 7:15. In the meantime,
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2: What caught our eye?
0: From the file, do not try this at home, comes this story in India where a woman chewed on her own hair, ended up developing a hairball weighing over 6.5 pounds in her stomach and intestines. The woman from a small village in India spent over 20 years chewing on her hair. Then one day the woman was not able to drink or eat without kind of having repercussions and severe abdominal pain. She was then admitted to a hospital where doctors discovered she had a large hairball in her stomach and her intestinal tract. The woman denied eating her own hair but then admitted that she chewed on her locks for many years. Yes, I'm sure there are better ways of getting your daily dose of fibre.
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8: Local!

well. The Bureau says we're in for a cloudy day. The chance of showers. Light winds. Top 18. What do we got? That's 13 degrees. I had to do a double take then. This is Gippsland's Forever Classic. 531 3GG. And that is the sound of a brand new Ultimate Ear Test. Ladies and gentlemen, we start at $500. And I can tell you this. It is an everyday item. It is something that you could win right now thanks to TM at HMART 10, George Street in Moeing. That's it right there. What do you think? 56222444 is the telephone number. I'd love you to have your first crack at it. Who will it be? We'll find out next. Double J.

0: especially for June and Newborough. There you go. Something for you this morning. From a classic 531, 3GG's local breakfast. Great to have your company. And this is a brand new sound you're going to have to get used to. What do you reckon that is right there? You can have a chance to soak that in. 7:25. You can have a crack then if you think you know what it is. That is it. Right there. Sounds like a whole heap of things. An everyday item. There it is. There's the first clue as well. Clue number one, an everyday item. Plus, just by having a guess at the ultimate ear test, you will go in the draw at the end of next month, because there's not much left of this month to go. $500 worth of Crowded Andrew's gear up for grabs will give you the chance to win that simply by having a guess. You don't have to be right. You just have to have a go. That's it. Simples. This is Forever Classic 3GG. We're up next. We chat with the Weather Bureau. We'll find out how long this drizzle is going to stick around.
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9: Currently 12 degrees for both Warragul and Traralgon, 13 in Pakenham. From the Capital Radio 3GG newsroom, I'm Scott Maiman. Cardiniashire Council's expected to make a decision, possibly as early as today, if not later this week, on the future of a planned Costco for Pakenham. It's a planning hurdle that Costco's facing for the proposed site for its Green Hills Road warehouse. Hundreds of jobs would be created if the facility gets the green light. But the Pakenham site is at a sensitive industrial planning zone, and the retailer has a series of hoops to jump through to be successful for planning purposes. Well, council members have indicated they support the plan. A similar move a few years ago for Officer South was met with state government intervention that axed the project. State opposition leader Jess Wilson has accused the Premier of misleading Victorians over what she knew about alleged corruption and criminality on the Big Build. The claims come after revelations a key supplier of female workers was owned by a serial domestic violence offender, while the site manager was allegedly involved in drug trafficking and family violence.
10: The Premier is lying to Victorians, and nowhere is that more evident than today, when once again, after this broke in July 2024, and the Premier claimed to have taken all responsibility to do what she could to stamp it out, we are now seeing fresh revelations.
9: A closed-up pub in Merboon North is looking to get back up and running. Kelly and Andy McCarthy are taking on the job of restoring the Grand Ridge Brewery, which was liquidated back in 2024, and says he looks forward to seeing it restored to its former glory.
11: It used to be brewing around the clock. It used to bring hundreds of people every weekend to Merboon North and allow people to see what an amazing place we have here. It's right on the start of the Grand Ridge Rail Trail. The park run on Saturday morning finishes right here.
9: Researchers have used artificial intelligence to detect a marker of heart disease during bone density scans. The breakthrough would mean about 700,000 people across the country who receive bone scans each year could also learn about their heart health. Edith Cowan University Professor Josh Lewis says it's a cost-effective way for early detection.
12: Because these machines are widely available across Australia, people can also go in to get bone density scans, can also learn about their heart disease risk quickly and cost-effectively using the same machine.
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9: In round 10 of the AFL, Fremantle's extended its winning streak to 9, completely demolishing Essendon at the MCG, 104-61. Elsewhere, the Saints have defeated Richmond. West Coast beat GWS, 88-71. In the weekend's Ellen Bankin District footy, Bullen smashed Nyora 17-18-120 to 3-3-21. Longwarri with a big win over Yarragon 11-16-82 to 1-10-16. Ellen Bank narrow winners over Bunyip 8-9-57 to 7-9-51. Nirum South thrashed Nilladanum 23-25-163 to 8-6-54. Lang too good for Poowong, winning 15-11-101 to 4-3-27. And Trafalgar defeated Katani 11-10-76 to 7-5-47. And that's the latest news update. I'm Scott Maiman from the Capital Radio Newsroom.
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13: It's a great start for your drive around town with no breakdowns or binkles to look out for. Looking you run into Melbourne, the Prince's Freeway is smooth, sailing past Druin, Longwarri, and then all the way through to Narnagoon. The Pakenham Bypass is looking quiet and cruisy as well. On the Monash Freeway, there's been a crash Melbourne bound just before Springvale Road. It's closing out the left-hand emergency lane and it's causing some heavy delays back to Stud Road. When at Charleston Hospital, Ronald McDonald House gives their family a community of support, warm meals and a place to rest. Because when a child is sick or injured, family stays. More traffic soon on 3GG's Local Breakfast.
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9: Unleaded, $1.89 at the United Merboon North, $1.83 at the Aston in Trafalgar, and $1.79 at the United in Churchill.
1: 3GG's four-day forecast for Southern Stock Feeds. 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
0: Well, considering the beautiful weather we had on Saturday, it was expected that we were going to get some rain. How much? Let's find out together, shall we? From the Weather Bureau, good morning to you. Denver, how are you?
14: Good, thank you, Dixie. How are you this morning?
0: Yeah, not too bad at all, buddy. Now, the weather, fair bit of drizzle around this morning.
14: Yes, that is correct. And look, we're seeing the gauges picking up some pretty varied totals, some in the west. Looking a little bit more lucky than those that are sort of sheltered by the ranges, the Great Fighting Range. Most of the rainfall falling on the western side of the range and then sort of skipping over parts of Gippsland over the weekend. So whilst we did see some gauges getting up into the double digits in the west of our region, some of the areas to the east around Sale and Mount Baw Baw
15: not picking up as much, some not even being able to pick up a millimetre. So some varied rainfall over the weekend, but we are looking at some more rainfall and showers over the coming days, Dixie.
0: All right. Any warnings to be aware of for today at all?
15: We have got nothing in the outlook for today. There is a wind warning for coastal areas over tomorrow, but that is tomorrow's problem. As of right now, no warnings, Karen.
0: Now, as I look forward into the crystal ball that is the 7-day forecast, looks as though it starts to fine up towards the end of the week.
15: Yes, that is correct. So we're looking at those showers continuing, as I said, until around Wednesday. Thursday, that cloud still lingering around, though not looking as showery as those preceding days. And then we start to see those mostly sunny conditions return for Friday and Saturday. So we make it another nice sunny Saturday with just a few clouds around over the weekend. So some nicer weekend temperatures and weather before perhaps a return to showery conditions on Sunday.
0: That sounds like the perfect forecast. That might have been drizzly during the week, just as long as the weekend's okay.
15: Exactly right, Dixie.
0: All right, mate. You have yourself a magnificent day.
15: You too.
0: There he is, Denver from the Weather Bureau. Right now, Warragul is sitting on 12 degrees. We've got 13 at Moe. Moorabool North right now is sitting on 12.
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0: Well, ladies and gentlemen, welcome to a rather drizzly start to your Mondays. Coming up in a matter of minutes, the Gippsland Guide reveals details of the Tea Cozy Festival, which kicked off on the weekend, runs through for 9 days, and some of the stuff you can partake in. Yeah, we'll talk about that very, very soon. Also, we'll talk about the fact that Fight for Your Flashback is still looking for your votes. Who will end up winning? Who will end up coming last? We'll find out very, very soon. We'll do that in around about half an hour from now, as a matter of fact. Welcome to your Monday for a classic 3GG.

0: Yes, ladies and gentlemen, let's vogue our way into your Monday for our classic 531-3GG, where we've got a brand new ultimate ear test. That is it right there. Your chance to win the money coming up very, very soon. Yeah, we'll do that around about 7:25. Be one of the first to have a crack and have the chance to win a $500 Crown of Andrews prize pack, if you don't mind. Hey, there it is, Dixie, and something you can partake in at the moment, and a lot of people did over the weekend for the opening weekend of the Fish Creek Tea Cozy Festival. It happens every 2 years. The festival celebrates everything tea cozy related through creativity, resourcefulness and hospitality. The local community is ready to welcome you. The biggest Tea Cozy Festival in the world is held over 9 days and will wrap up on Sunday. Your chance to head along there, and it's a beautiful little town, is Fish Creek, so go down there and check it out for yourself. Going to be a nice weekend weather-wise, so why not do that? Also, not forgetting that the CWA Druin Branch Branch Craft is coming up as well on next Monday, the 25th. Your chance to head along to Sinclair Street, Druin, and go and see the craft that they're working on and maybe get involved. Remember, if it's on in Gippsland, it is on the Gippsland Guide. 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

Ooh, ladies and gentlemen, the weather today is a little on the drizzly side and will stay that way right through until Wednesday at least. Light winds, top today, 18 degrees, and right now we're sitting on 13. Thank you very much there, ladies and gentlemen. Welcome to your Monday. Coming up very, very soon, I'll go over the songs you can vote for this week's Fight For Your Flashback. You've got up until 7:30 to vote. 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

0: It's the Mac on your Monday, Gippsland. Forever Classic 531, 3GG, so good to have your company this morning. Rather drizzly outside, so make sure you take the brolly with you wherever you're heading today. And make sure you vote before you forget. 7:30 is when the voting lines close off, a fight for your flashback. The songs are inspired by Saturday's Day of Light, with songs with light in them.
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9: 12 degrees in Warrigal, 11 in Traralgon, 13 in Pakenham. From the Capital Radio 3GG newsroom, I'm Scott Maiman. The Teachers Union has finally agreed to a pay deal with the Allan government, averting further strike action. Teachers, principals and support staff will receive pay rises of up to 32% over 4 years. It will still need to go to a final vote. Australian Education Union President Justin Mullally is confident members will support it.
10: This is a really good agreement. This is an agreement that delivers pay increases well in excess of the original government offer and certainly well in excess of the offer that the union rejected. So I think it's an agreement that members can support and that they can endorse.
9: A review is underway looking at the future of Bass Coast markets. The review comes after stallholders reported losses of up to 50% after the cow's foreshore market was relocated from the Esplanade. Earlier this year, council received a petition from about 2,000 residents, ratepayers and holidaymakers calling for the market to be returned to its traditional foreshore home. Council voted to accept the petition and is now calling for community input on the market's future. The survey will remain open at least until Sunday, May 24th, and available through Bass Coast Shire's online engagement portal. Young people from China studying in Australia are being targeted by scammers posing as Communist Party officials and police officers. Alex Riddell reports.
11: Nearly $800,000 has been lost across 4 cases in a single week, with scammers targeting people from China who have been working and studying in Sydney. News Corp reports one case saw a 22-year-old woman lose more than $400,000 after a scammer claimed to be from a Chinese health insurer, who then transferred her to someone posing as a Chinese police officer. It's understood the victim was told her phone number was linked to a known terrorist wanted for financial crimes, and unless she paid the money, her family would be arrested. Alex Riddell reporting.
9: Free women's health and breast screening appointments are available on Phillip Island for the next fortnight. It's an initiative for Breast Screening Victoria and the state's health department. 45-minute consultations are available at the mobile location based in Forest Avenue, New Haven. There's also a breast screening van made available nearby. Officials say the program helps to alleviate some of the barriers faced by women who are in need of healthcare, including the problem of travel. The Prime Minister, Anthony Albanese, has publicly commended Delta Goodrum for her top four finish at the 70th Eurovision Song Contest, describing her as a national star for Australia.
12: Delta Goodrum, I think, is someone who can be very, very proud of her efforts, and all Australians are proud.
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9: In round 10 of the AFL, Fremantle's extended its winning streak to 9, completely demolishing Essendon at the MCG, 104-61. And a win for West Coast, beating GWS, 88-71. Elsewhere, the Saints have defeated Richmond. In North Gippsland footy at the weekend, Woodside defeated Rosedale 9-13-67-6-6-42. Yarram beat Glengarry 16-13-109-13-11-89. Cowar thumped Churchill 19-20-134-8-7-55. And Hayfield winners over Sale City 16-14-110-12-3-75. And that's the latest news update. I'm Scott Maiman from the Capital Radio Newsroom.
1: 3GG. Time saver traffic. Accident towing Gippsland. Prompt and professional attention from Bunyip to Mallacoota and right across South Gippsland.
13: Looking you run into Melbourne, traffic remains smooth sailing on the Princes Freeway from Warragul, past the Warrior, then all the way through to Narnagoon. The Pakenham Bypass is looking quiet and cruisy both ways. Then on the Monash Freeway, Melbourne-bound delays becoming bumper to bumper from Clyde Road through to the South Gippsland Freeway, then again from Eastlink all the way through to Warragul Road. With Toyota, you get value for a lifetime. And it starts this tax time at your local Toyota dealership. Oh, what a feeling, Toyota. More traffic soon on 3GG's Local Breakfast.
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9: Unleaded, $1.89 at the United Merbeau North, $1.83 at the Aston in Trafalgar, and $1.79 at the United in Churchill.
1: 3GG's four-day forecast for Southern Stock Feeds, offering fully customised dairy, beef and sheep pellets.
0: It is 7:05. We're looking cloudy. We're looking at showers.
14: Yeah.
0: Pretty obvious. Thank you very much. Light winds down to 10 overnight. Tomorrow we're looking at more of the same, partly cloudy conditions. Some possible showers. Light westerly winds, top around about 16. Cloudy, some showers and 15 Wednesday. Thursday fighting up a little, just a slight chance of a shower or two. Otherwise we're looking cloudy, light winds, top around about 16. Today 9 for Mount Baw-Baw. We're chasing 18 for Moe and Traralgon, 17 for the rest. Right now, 13 of the Prom, 12 of Merbeau North, Inverloch. Right now, sitting on 13.
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0: TikTok goes the play school clock as we count down to 7:30, and that is when the fighting lines will close off for today's Fight for Your Flashback. Yes, I know a couple of songs when I last looked were tied for the same position. Will Craig finally get off the mark and score his first win? A little bit like Carlton over the weekend, ruining everybody's football tips. Well, we will find out after 7:30, shall we? This is Gippsland's Forever Classic 3GG, John Cougar Mellencamp, right after this from Cindy Lauper.

0: Thanks to Wonthaggi Kia now open. Go and test drive the new Tasman and Sorrento for yourself. It's forever classic 3GG. I mentioned that because that is John Cougar Mellencamp right there, R-O-C-K in the US of A. And that, he was one of our previous superstar experiences. Well, the next one will be revealed Wednesday morning, 7:15. Remember, listen longer right across your workday to be a part of this. Who will it be? Well, all will be revealed in the fullness of time. I believe this is Forever Classic 531 3GG, where very soon we'll give you the chance to win with that sound right there. 3GG's brand new Ultimate Ear Test. It is worth $500 plus just by having a guess. You don't have to be right. You just have to have a go. $500 worth of Crown and Andrews gear we've got up for grabs at the end of June. Okay, so every guess gets you in the draw and closer to winning that. Your chance to have a go very soon. The Ultimate Ear Test. Thanks to Triple H Mitre 10 this morning, worth $500.
1: 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After classic. 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
0: It is rather misty this morning. 17 past 7, the Bureau saying cloudy, high chance of showers, some light winds, a rather damp Monday. To start your week won't end the same way though, I'm actually quite pleased to say. Although we could do with a little bit more rain, I suppose. Winter, you're going to come to expect it. 18 degrees today, right now we are sitting on 12. Are you ready to put your guess to the test? Thanks to Triple H Mitre 10, an everyday item. For that sound, right there. 5-6-2-2-4-4. Guess the sound, win the money right now. On 5-6-2-2-4-4, this is Forever Classic 3GG.

0: H might attend George Street Mowing. It's the sound that has Gippsland guessing. 3GG's ultimate ear test.
1: Let's go to the phones. And when I was thinking who would be more likely to be the first person to have a crack at this brand new ultimate ear test, he's come through with the goods. Morning to you, David Pakenham.
2: Good morning, Dixie. How are we?
1: Yeah, good. What about you? How was your weekend?
2: It was spent at home. Well, I did the shopping and what have you, and did the washing and what have you, but I've been sort of a little bit under the weather, so yeah, sort of trying to get over that.
1: Fair enough. And look at you, all domesticated and stuff.
2: Well, yes. You have to be able to go to work on Monday, you see.
1: Back to work today, is it?
2: Yes, it is, unfortunately. But who knows, I might be able to take the day off if I win something here.
1: Well, if you can think of something else better to do.
2: Well, yes.
1: That's the brand new ultimate ear test. All right. Thanks, well, my good friends at TM&H Mitre 10. It is an everyday item, I can tell you that. $500. And just for getting through, you're in the draw to win the $500 worth of Crown and Andrews gear.
2: Fantastic. And congratulations to Greg as well, I should say.
1: Oh, yeah, there it is. Okay, well, what do you reckon?
2: Could it be you're placing the potato into a chip maker and pressing down?
1: Thanks, David. Now I feel like chips.
2: Mmm.
1: No, not doing that, but you know what? Good start, and just for that guess, you are in the draw to win that fantastic Crown and Andrews prize pack, mate. You have yourself a wonderful day. Hope you feel better.
2: Thank you very much, DC.
1: $500 again coming up, 25 past 8, if you want to have a crack at our brand new ultimate ear test. For TM&H Mitre 10, your chance comes up soon, Double J.
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3: 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It's a great place for people to catch up, support each other. The Shed also performs community work at various activities such as woodwork, metalwork and other things. Further details online.
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11: The Gippsland Region Public Health Unit urges you to book in and get your measles vaccine now.
12: 12 degrees in Warragul, 11 in Traralgon, 13 in Pakenham. From the Capital Radio 3GG newsroom, I'm Scott Maiman. The teachers' union has finally agreed to a pay deal with the Allan government, averting further strike action. Teachers, principals and support staff will receive pay rises of up to 32% over 4 years. It will still need to go to a final vote. Australian Education Union President Justin Mullally is confident members will support it.
13: This is a really good agreement. This is an agreement that delivers pay increases well in excess of the original government offer, and certainly well in excess of the offer that the union rejected. So I think it's an agreement that members can support and that they can endorse.
12: A review is underway looking at the future of Bass Coast markets. The review comes after stallholders reported losses of up to 50% after the cow's foreshore market was relocated from the Esplanade. Earlier this year, council received a petition from about 2,000 residents, ratepayers and holidaymakers calling for the market to be returned to its traditional foreshore home. Council voted to accept the petition and is now calling for community input on the market's future. The survey will remain open at least until Sunday, May 24th, and available through Bass Coast Shire's online engagement portal. Young people from China studying in Australia are being targeted by scammers posing as Communist Party officials and police officers. Alex Riddell reports.
14: Nearly $800,000 has been lost across four cases in a single week, with scammers targeting people from China who have been working and studying in Sydney. News Corp reports one case saw a 22-year-old woman lose more than $400,000 after a scammer claimed to be from a Chinese health insurer who then transferred her to someone posing as a Chinese police officer. It's understood the victim was told her phone number was linked to a known terrorist wanted for financial crimes, and unless she paid the money, her family would be arrested. Alex Riddell reporting.
12: Free women's health and breast screening appointments are available on Phillip Island for the next fortnight. It's an initiative for Breast Screening Victoria and the state's health department. 45-minute consultations are available at the mobile location based in Forest Avenue, New Haven. There's also a breast screening van made available nearby. Officials say the program helps to alleviate some of the barriers faced by women who are in need of healthcare, including the problem of travel. The Prime Minister, Anthony Albanese, has publicly commended Delta Goodrum for her top four finish at the 70th Eurovision Song Contest, describing her as a national star for Australia.
15: Delta Goodrum, I think, is someone who can be very, very proud of her efforts, and all Australians are proud.
0: 3GG Local Sport.
12: In round 10 of the AFL, Fremantle's extended its winning streak to 9, completely demolishing Essendon at the MCG, 104-61. And a win for West Coast, beating GWS, 88-71. Elsewhere, the Saints have defeated Richmond. In North Gippsland footy at the weekend, Woodside defeated Rosedale 9-13-67-6-6-42. Yarram beat Glengarry 16-13-109-13-11-89. Cowra thumped Churchill 19-20-134-8-7-55. And Hayfield winners over Sale City 16-14-110-12-3-75. And that's the latest news update. I'm Scott Maiman from the Capital Radio Newsroom.
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16: Looking, you run into Melbourne. Traffic remains smooth sailing on the Princes Freeway from Warragul past Lawarri and then all the way through to Narnagoon. And there's no jam as you run on the Pakenham Bypass in both directions. On the Monash Freeway, Melbourne-bound delays are building from Clyde Road through to the South Gippsland Freeway. Then keep an eye out for a breakdown. Also on the Monash Freeway, Melbourne-bound near Frenchy Gully Road, it's closing out the left-hand lane and speeds it back down to 40k. Choose to fight M&D this big freeze. 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More traffic soon on 3GG's Local Breakfast.
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12: Unleaded, $1.89 at the United Merbeau North, $1.83 at the Aston in Trafalgar, and $1.79 at the United in Churchill.
0: 3GG's four-day forecast for Southern Stock Feeds. 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
1: It is 24 to 8. Yeah, the forecast is looking rather cloudy. High chance of showers right throughout your Mondays and light winds down to 10 overnight. We are looking at a cloudy day, shower or two. You'll need the Brolly tomorrow, 16 the same for Wednesday, shower or two cloudy. 15 degrees and starting to fight up a little on Thursday. Partly cloudy, light winds, top around about 16. Today, 9 for Mount Baw-Baw. We're chasing 18 for Maui and Traralgon. 17 for the rest. And right now, Warrigal's on 12 degrees. We've got 12 at Morwell. Churchill right now also on 12 degrees.
0: From the top of Mount Baw-Baw, all over Gippsland and the Latrobe Valley on 5.31 a.m. and streaming through your smart speaker. 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
1: Well, ladies and gentlemen, you've done your job. You have voted. We are calculating the final scores, a little bit like Australian Idol. Mm-hmm. Your chance to find out who's won. Yes, when we reveal the winner of Fight for Your Flashback, right after this one from Ice House at 3GG.

0: Wastelands Forever Classic 531 3GG and a man who I almost didn't recognise when he came in this morning. In fact, I felt as though I needed to give you money because you were about to rob me, Mr. Romper Stomper. That is a short haircut.
1: Oh, it's just the usual, fade and then short on the top.
0: Normally, yeah. It's not that short, though.
1: I would have thought it was.
0: No. Oh, no. It's shorter than normal.
1: Oh, okay.
0: You've kind of lost that kind of Justin Timberlake kind of from NSYNC kind of look.
1: No, oh, but I hate how curly it gets at the front. I don't like that at all, actually.
0: Oh, don't you?
1: No. That's why I can't wait to get my hair cut.
0: There it is. How was your weekend?
1: It was good. Yeah, it was a wonderful time with the kids and went and saw the new Michael Jackson movie.
0: And?
1: Very good. Very, very good.
0: Out of five?
1: I'd give it a four.
0: Four?
1: Yeah. My son, who's 10, doesn't even like music and he loved it.
0: Oh, okay.
1: Yeah.
0: There it is. I went and saw a movie myself on the weekend. I went and saw Project Hail Mary. Now, it's 3 hours long. It doesn't feel like 3 hours, which is usually a good kind of indicator as to how good the movie is.
1: Yeah.
0: And I was crying for The Rock. Rocky in there. I don't want to give away any spoilers, but what a fantastic movie. Ryan Gosling did a fantastic job in that.
1: Might have to see that one myself. Yeah.
0: Yeah, definitely one to go and see. Project Hail Mary. It's getting to the end of its run, so there's not a lot of showings of it, but if you get the opportunity to go and see it, definitely go and see it at the cinema.
1: Rush in.
0: Rush in, and also to talking of rushing, well, you know what it's time for.
2: 3GG's local breakfast show.
3: We will stand and fight.
2: Fight for your flashback.
0: Well, Saturday just so happened to be the day of lights, and it was. It was such a beautiful weekend weather-wise, wasn't it?
1: Well, apart from yesterday, yeah.
0: Well, that's right, but I'm talking about Saturday was nice, Sunday not so much. Yesterday was more of an inside kind of day. How is this? We went out to a restaurant, right, for lunch. We thought, oh, let's go out somewhere rather than sort of making mess at home. So we've gone out, and when we've walked in there, you know when you're kind of sitting in a restaurant and you kind of someone catches your eye and you kind of go, oh. Oh, my God, it's the next-door neighbours.
1: Oh, there you go.
0: So they ended up inviting us over to their table, and we sat with them, and it was just really nice. It was kind of one of those impromptu kind of things, and it was just such a lovely kind of part of the day.
1: Well, if you had sat at the table next to them, then it could have really been the whole neighbour experience, you know?
0: Well, exactly right. Sort of separated by, I don't know, a napkin.
1: Maybe.
0: Perhaps. Yes. Well, we need to close off the voting lines. There it is right there. So that means is that there is no more. We're done. We're dusted. We are silent. Ladies and gentlemen, the voting has now closed. So the participation medal, you have it in your hot little hand there.
1: It goes to Macca with 22% of the votes.
0: Oh. So his Lighthouse family didn't get as high as he hoped it would.
1: Wasn't as bright.
0: Okay, so coming in to grab the bronze.
1: That'd be me with 25% of the votes.
0: Really? At one point over the weekend, we were tied.
1: For quite a bit of the weekend, yeah.
0: Yeah, so there it is. So where did... It's down to Craig.
1: This
0: and
1: is
0: it's
1: where
0: down
1: it
0: to
1: gets
0: me.
1: Very exciting. So with 26% of the votes, was yourself, Deeksy.
0: Oh, really? No one feels like afternoon delight.
1: Obviously not.
0: Obviously not. All right, there it is. So that means, oh my God, that means Craig's got to win.
1: Craig gets his first win. Well done, Craig.
0: All right, here it is. CCR, as long as I can see the light. Well, you just keep boxing away there, Craig.

0: out. A nice little win for Craig. Finally, it's only taken like, oh God, I don't know, well, since the start of the year, it's Forever Classic 531 3GG. So the scores as they lie at the moment. I am on 10, Aaron's on 4, Mac at 3, and Craig finally off the mark with 1. There it is. Maybe he can get 3 on the trot. That'd be nice. Get the hat trick. This is Forever Classic 531 3GG. It is another local breakfast and a reminder with thanks to Wonthaggy Kia. Find out Wednesday where in Chicago we are going to be sending you, and more importantly, who we're going to be getting you to see. Your chance to find out who the superstar experience is, and you can get yourself on the standby list at the end of the month. How good would that be? This is Forever Classic 531 3GG.
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0: It's just on 9 to 8. Celebration Book is not too far away. We're looking reasonably cloudy. High chance of showers today. Some light winds. Take the brolly with you. You'll need it. Top of 18 right now. 12 degrees. 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

0: Gippsland's Forever Classic 531 3GG. It is the local breakfast. Great to have your company this morning. Latest from the newsroom, Scott Mayman is standing by. Costco in Pakenham. Well, the Kadena Shire Council will be voting on that. Yes, some point today in their meeting. Hopefully it goes the right way, because one, everyone loves Costco. Secondly, more jobs for the region, which is even better. It's going to be huge. It's going to be a superstore, apparently. Forever Classic 3GG. Details about that not too far away. 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
2: 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For Terry and the team at Crawford Marine, celebrating 60 years of boating, Chickerill Street, Morwell.
8: 13 degrees in Warrigal, 12 in Traralgon, in Pakenham it's 13. From the Capital Radio 3GG newsroom, I'm Scott Mayman. The Albanese government's taken a hit in two new opinion polls after it broke a series of election promises in the latest budget. Michael Packey reports.
9: Labor's decision to take the axe to capital gains and negative gearing has seen its voter support drop. The news poll shows most Australians, including younger people, believe the budget will be bad for the economy and make them worse off. A separate Resolve survey shows people are angry at the broken election promises but are not rejecting the tax changes outright. Both opinion polls show Labor's primary vote is static at around 30%. One Nation is second and the Coalition third. Resolve has opposition leader Angus Taylor as preferred Prime Minister over Anthony Albanese, while News Poll has Mr Albanese in front. Michael Packey reporting.
8: The state government's being called on by the Nationals to get a move on with works for the Traralgon Bypass. Alex Doherty Property reports.
10: Gippsland South MP Danny O'Brien says the state government is using mine rehabilitation at Loy Yang as an excuse for failing to progress the long-awaited bypass. Mr O'Brien received a response from Roads Minister Melissa Horne saying construction couldn't be confirmed until the mine's final rehabilitation plan is understood. The response from the minister also confirmed AGL is not due to submit its declared mine rehabilitation plan until 2027. Mr O'Brien says motorists travelling east have been getting increasingly frustrated with the amount of congestion through Traralgon. The government allocated planning funding for the bypass back in 2017. Mr O'Brien says it's despite Labor knowing rehabilitation at Loy Yang Mine would eventually need to happen. Alex Stockerty, Capital Radio News.
8: Jacinda Allen is undergoing pressure to dump a move to immortalise her former boss in a bronze statue at Treasury Place, just metres from her office. The cost, just over $134,000, coming on top of the Allen government's crippling debt of just shy of $200 billion. The Premier is being accused of being tone-deaf to the financial misery being suffered by many Victorians who've been very vocal about it.
11: I honestly think it'll get pulled down, it'll get vandalised.
12: My recommendation is that we take one of the unused machete bins, paint it black, and say that Dan Andrews is sitting inside in quarantine in a black North Face jacket.
13: It should be a new exhibit at Luna Park and it should be known as the real virus.
8: East Gippsland Shire Council wants to hear from you if you've got a recommendation to nominate a local for the honour roll to be recognised during the upcoming National Volunteer Week. Nominations are open all year round. They can be made by the East Gippsland Shire Council website. National Volunteer Week is run this month. The World Health Organization's declared an international emergency after a recent outbreak of Ebola in Africa. Jack Hahn reports.
14: Within days, this new strain of Ebola has killed more than 80 people, infecting hundreds more. Africa's CDC warns it has a mortality rate of 50%. The outbreak is centred on Congo and nearby countries. Conflict in the area, including with a violent ISIS militia, is making it hard to get a clear picture on how bad the situation is. But from what is known, the World Health Organization has decided to declare an international emergency. While it's the same alarm the organisation used for COVID, the chief doctor is not calling this outbreak a pandemic and he's not urging border closures, pointing out that this is the 17th outbreak of Ebola in this area of Africa since the 70s. Jack Hahn reporting.
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8: Round 10 of the AFL, Fremantle's extended its winning streak to 9, completely demolishing Essendon at the MCG, 104-61. Elsewhere, the Saints defeated Richmond and a win for West Coast, beating GWS 88-71. In this weekend's West Gippsland footy, Nanargoon with a comfortable win over Cora Lynn, 14-11-95-7-7-49. Inverloch Congwak, strong winners over Tooradin Dalmore, 14-21-105-7-13-55. Kilcunda Bass defeated Dalston 15-12-102-10-8-68. Garfield winners over Warragul Industrials 12-10-82-9-10-64. And that's the latest news update. I'm Scott Maiman from the Capital Radio Newsroom.
2: 3GG Time Saver Traffic. Accident towing Gippsland. Prompt and professional attention from Bunyip to Mallacoota and right across South Gippsland.
15: It remains a flawless run both ways on the Princes Freeway from Warragul all the way through to Nanargoon. On the Pakenham Bypass, traffic remains quiet and cruisy both ways. Then on the Monash Freeway, keep an eye out for some slow delays following an earlier breakdown, Melbourne bound near Ferncher Gully Road. There's also another breakdown on the Monash Freeway, Gippsland bound to Yarra Boulevard. That one's closing out the right-hand lane. When a child is in hospital, Ronald McDonald House gives their family a community of support, warm meals and a place to rest. Because when a child is sick or injured, family stays. More traffic soon on 3GG's Local Breakfast.
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8: Unleaded, $1.89 at the United Merbeu North, $1.83 at the Aston in Trafalgar, and $1.79 at the United in Churchill.
2: 3GG's four-day forecast for Southern Stock Feeds, offering fully customised dairy, beef and sheep pellets.
0: cloudy, light winds, high chance of showers down to 10 overnight. Tomorrow we're looking at more of the same cloudy conditions, showers, and a top around about 16 degrees. Further ahead to Wednesday, we're looking partly cloudy, showers easing 15, and cloudy on Thursday, top around 16. Today, 17 for Druin, Moe 18, 18 for Traralgon, 17 for the Prom. Right now, sitting on 12.
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0: Welcome to Monday. Here's how it feels to be at this end of the week, with your chance to win some money coming up very soon. Also, details on what caught my eye. In addition to that, there is also the celebration booking on this day. If you got something for the celebration book, let me know. 56222444 3GG.

0: It is the fine young cannibals. Can't say that it's fine weather. It is rather drizzly. Take it easy if you're out on the roads. This is Gippsland's Forever Classic 531 3GG in the station with a brand new ultimate ear test. That coming up soon, but in the meantime...
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1: On this day...
0: Let's open up the archive and reveal what's happened on this day, May the 18th. The Beatles kicked off their first headlining tour of Britain on this day in 1963. A year later in 64, and the Animals recorded the iconic House of the Rising Sun. Tiny Tim released Tiptoe Through the Tulips on this day in 1968. To 1985 and Simple Minds, Don't You Forget About Me hit number one in the US. It was a sad day on this day when Bewitched star Elizabeth Montgomery sadly passed away from cancer at the age of 62. To 2001, and DreamWorks Pictures releases Shrek, starring Mike Myers, Eddie Murphy, and Cameron Diaz. To 2019, and the Australian federal election was won by Scott Morrison's coalition government in a surprise result. And to 2021, and India records the highest recorded daily COVID-19 death toll to date in the world, with 4,529 deaths in a single day. And that's a little of what's happened on this day, May 18th.
1: The city of Chicago.
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1: Oprah Winfrey owned it. Michael Jordan.
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1: Flew over it. And Jake and Elwood.
5: We're on a mission from God.
1: Almost destroyed it. Chicago, the city of legends. And now, a music legend is coming to it. 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
0: Martin Cameron, well, his office, keep in mind, is open Monday through Friday 9 till 5. His friendly staff are always on hand to assist with any state government inquiry. No appointments are ever necessary. Just drop into the office. 12 to 14 George Street in Mall. And as the year continues, we're getting to that halfway point. Martin wants to know what matters to you, those people who are living and working in the Latrobe Valley. His priorities are informed and shaped by you, the resident. Send him an email, martin.cameron@parliament.vic.gov.au. It is 21 past 8. Yeah, we're looking at a shower or two. A little cloudy today. It's up around 18 degrees and sitting on 12 right now. Here we go, a brand new ultimate ear test. That is it right there. your chance to have a guess on 56222444. That is the telephone number. $500 off of grabs. Plus, just for getting through and having a guess, you go in the draw to win $500 worth of fantastic Crown and Andrews family fun. That's all off the grabs. So tell me, what do you reckon that is? 56222444. Thanks to TMNH, might at 10.

0: H might attend George Street Mowing. It's the sound that has Gippsland guessing. Three double G's ultimate ear test.
1: It is time to have a crack at the ultimate ear test. It's a brand new one. Hello, 3GG. Who we got there?
2: Hi, Dixie. It's Claire from Druin.
1: Hello, Claire of Druin. How are you?
2: I'm good, thank you.
1: Hey, did you have a nice weekend?
2: I did have a nice weekend, yes. Nice and relaxing.
1: I was going to say, Saturday was such beautiful weather, and then, of course, a little bit drizzly on Sunday, but it looks as though we're in for some more nice weather this coming weekend too.
2: Oh, that's good. Looking forward to it.
1: Awesome. Let's see whether or not just for getting through $500 worth of Crown and Andrew's family fun is up for grabs, so they'll make some nice stocking fillers, perhaps for Christmas, for those people who like to be, well, you know, in advance. Have a listen.
2: Yeah.
1: That is the brand new ultimate ear test. What do you think?
2: Is it using an automatic hole punch?
1: Ooh, the hole punch. I like that guess. Not enough to give you any money, but I like the guess. Claire, not right, but as I said, you're in the draw to win that fantastic $500 prize pack, which we will do at the end of June. So just hang on the line there. There's another chance for you to be a winner tomorrow morning when we add another $10 to the jackpot. $510, thanks to TMH Might Attend, 3GG.
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11: 13 degrees in Warragul, 12 in Traralgon, in Pakenham it's 13. From the Capital Radio 3GG newsroom, I'm Scott Maiman. The Albanese government's taken a hit in two new opinion polls after it broke a series of election promises in the latest budget. Michael Packey reports.
12: Labor's decision to take the axe to capital gains and negative gearing has seen its voter support drop. The news poll shows most Australians, including younger people, believe the budget will be bad for the economy and make them worse off. A separate Resolve survey shows people are angry at the broken election promises but are not rejecting the tax changes outright. Both opinion polls show Labor's primary vote is static at around 30%. One Nation is second and the Coalition third. Resolve has opposition leader Angus Taylor as preferred Prime Minister over Anthony Albanese, while News Poll has Mr Albanese in front. Michael Packey reporting.
11: The state government's being called on by the Nationals to get a move on with works for the Traralgon bypass. Alex Doherty reports.
13: Gippsland South MP Danny O'Brien says the state government is using mine rehabilitation at Loy Yang as an excuse for failing to progress the long-awaited bypass. Mr O'Brien received a response from Roads Minister Melissa Horne saying construction couldn't be confirmed until the mine's final rehabilitation plan is understood. The response from the minister also confirmed AGL is not due to submit its declared mine rehabilitation plan until 2027. Mr O'Brien says motorists travelling east have been getting increasingly frustrated with the amount of congestion through Traralgon. The government allocated planning funding for the bypass back in 2017. Mr O'Brien says it's despite Labor knowing rehabilitation at Loy Yang mine would eventually need to happen. Alex Doherty, Capital Radio News.
11: Jacinda Allen is undergoing pressure to dump a move to immortalise her former boss in a bronze statue at Treasury Place, just metres from her office. The cost, just over $134,000, coming on top of the Allen government's crippling debt of just shy of $200 billion. The Premier is being accused of being tone-deaf to the financial misery being suffered by many Victorians who've been very vocal about it.
14: I honestly think it'll get pulled down, it'll get vandalised.
15: My recommendation is that we take one of the unused machete bins, paint it black, and say that Dan Andrews is sitting inside in quarantine in a black North Face jacket.
16: It should be a new exhibit at Luna Park and it should be known as the real virus.
11: East Gippsland Shire Council wants to hear from you if you've got a recommendation to nominate a local for the honour roll to be recognised during the upcoming National Volunteer Week. Nominations are open all year round. They can be made by the East Gippsland Shire Council website. National Volunteer Week is run this month. The World Health Organization's declared an international emergency after a recent outbreak of Ebola in Africa. Jack Hahn reports.
17: Within days, this new strain of Ebola has killed more than 80 people, infecting hundreds more. Africa's CDC warns it has a mortality rate of 50%. The outbreak is centred on Congo and nearby countries. Conflict in the area, including with a violent ISIS militia, is making it hard to get a clear picture on how bad the situation is. But from what is known, the World Health Organization has decided to declare an international emergency. While it's the same alarm the organisation used for COVID, the chief doctor is not calling this outbreak a pandemic and he's not urging border closures, pointing out that this is the 17th outbreak of Ebola in this area of Africa since the 70s. Jack Hahn reporting.
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11: Round 10 of the AFL, Fremantle's extended its winning streak to 9, completely demolishing Essendon at the MCG, 104-61. Elsewhere, the Saints defeated Richmond and a win for West Coast, beating GWS 88-71. In this weekend's West Gippsland footy, Nanargoon with a comfortable win over Cora Lynn, 14-11-95-7-7-49. Inverloch Congwak, strong winners over Tooradin Dalmore, 14-21-105-7-13-55. Kilcunda Bass defeated Dalston 15-12-102-10-8-68. Garfield winners over Warragul Industrials 12-10-82-9-10-64. And that's the latest news update. I'm Scott Maiman from the Capital Radio Newsroom.
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18: In Long Warry, there's been reports of a crash on Kururup Long Warry Road approaching Aldrin Road. Delays are beginning to build in both directions there. Lookie Run into Melbourne remains a flawless run in both directions on the Prince's Freeway from Warragul to Nanargoon and then again onto the Pakenham Bypass. And keep an eye out for that breakdown on the Monash Freeway, Gippsland bound to Yarra Boulevard. It still has the right-hand lane closed and delays it back through to the Burnley and then onto the Westgate Freeway. 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People first. More traffic soon on 3GG's Local Breakfast.
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19: Unleaded, $1.89 at the United Merbeu North, $1.83 at the Aston in Trafalgar, and $1.79 at the United in Churchill.
0: 3GG's four-day forecast for Southern Stock Feeds. 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
1: Well, we're looking cloudy, we're looking at showers, and a few light winds as well. So there you go, you get a little from column A and you get a little from column B. Tomorrow we are down to 10 degrees overnight, looking cloudy, some showers, light westerly winds, top around about 16, a shower or two Wednesday, 15, starting to fine up a little just in time for the weekend as well. Thursday, cloudy, top around 16. Today, 9 for Mount Baubor, 17 around the Promley, and Gatha 17, Maui 18 degrees, and right now it's 13 degrees in Warragul, we've got 15 degrees in Phillip Island, and 1, thank you, right now, 14.
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1: Well, ladies and gentlemen, coming up very soon, what caught my eye? Now, I know some people have this fascination with doing this. Maybe this is a warning, the warning you need to hear to make you stop doing this particular habit. Also, coming up a little bit later on, if you're coming along to trivia tonight, a club officer, I'll give you a free answer in a matter of minutes. Dynamic Hypnotics, right after this from the Hooters, Double G.

0: It's the Dynamic Hypnotics on your Monday morning. 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
0: Here's something you didn't know yesterday. KFC in Hong Kong once marketed edible nail polish that tasted like chicken. Yeah, that sounds like dysentery, doesn't it? And apparently in the US, roughly 11,000 people every single day turn 65. There you go. And if you're coming along to trivia tonight at Club Officer, here is your bonus freebie question and answer. What type of question does not expect an answer? Rhetorical.
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0: From the file, do not try this at home. Comes this story in India where a woman chewed on her own hair, ended up developing a hairball. Weighing over 6.5 pounds in her stomach and intestines, the woman from a small village in India spent over 20 years chewing on her hair. Then one day the woman was not able to drink or eat without kind of having repercussions and severe abdominal pain. She was then admitted to a hospital where doctors discovered she had a large hairball in her stomach and her intestinal tract. The woman denied eating her own hair, but then admitted that she chewed on her locks for many years. Yes, I'm sure there are better ways of getting your daily dose of fiber.
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13 degrees, 12 for you right now. Brand new Ultimate Ear Test. Yes, it's back again tomorrow. Your first guess, 25 past 6. With the chance also to go in the draw just by having a crack. You don't have to be right to win $500 worth of Crown and Andrews gear. How nice would that be to win? This is Forever Classic 3JJ.

0: Gippsland's Proper Classic 531 3GG1. You've managed to make it through the first part of your Monday. Well done to you. Your workday begins with a 3GG national news update, and I tell you what, local stuff also too. Scott Maiman is all over construction on a new fire station in Wellington. Details just after nine, and Craig Pritchard with a 30-minute music marathon. Yes, some Tina Turner on the way after nine. Plus, some Monet, and this one from the models will keep you company after nine.
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5: 531 3GG's latest beach and surf conditions.
6: G'day there for Kilcunda today. Fair to good conditions. 2 to 3 foot swell. 1 knot onshore wind in from the south. High tide to 2.5 metres just after 1 o'clock. 16 in the drink and 13 outside. For the island, fair to good conditions. 2 to 3 foot swell. 2 knot onshore wind in from the south. High tide to 1.5 metres at 1 o'clock. 16 in the drink and 15 outside. 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
10: 13 degrees in Warragul and Traralgon, 14 in Pakenham. From the Capital Radio 3GG Newsroom, I'm Scott Maiman. There's been a breakthrough in the standoff between the Allan government and the state's teachers. The union has agreed to pay rises for teachers, principals and support staff of up to 32% over 4 years. Australian Education Union President Justin Mullaly says the deal brings Victoria in line with interstate counterparts.
11: These are significant pay increases that make Victorian teachers valued better than teachers in other states and territories.
10: A passenger travelling on a Qantas flight from Melbourne to Dallas faces serious charges after he had to be restrained, causing the plane to divert to Tahiti. It's understood a number of passengers joined members of the crew to hold down the man. It's also alleged a crew member was struck during the altercation. Construction's underway on a new fire station in the Wellington area. Alex Doherty reports.
12: Labor has announced the beginning of works for a new fire station in Winnandoo. Funding was announced back in 2020, but construction has faced years of delays. The new station will include 2 motor bays, storage space, a multi-purpose training and meeting room, and car parking spaces for volunteers. Also included in the station's design are solar panels, rainwater tanks, and charging for electric vehicles. Eastern Victoria Region Labor MP Tom McIntosh says it ensures the Winnandoo Brigade has a modern, reliable base which will help volunteers for future generations. Alex Stockerty, Capital Radio News.
10: The Big Red Kidney Bus returns to Phillip Island, but only for today and tomorrow. The Kidney Health Australia scheme provides free dialysis sessions for those who are eligible. The bus at the NRMA Phillip Island Beachfront Holiday Park allows patients to spend more time with family and friends without missing out on life-saving treatment. Research has found a better diet can improve the biological age of people over the age of 65. The Sydney University studies found just 4 weeks of dietary intervention showed an improvement. Dr. Caitlin Andrews says while the results are pleasing, they've not yet found a silver bullet for ageing.
13: What this paper is showing is not necessarily that we've reversed ageing or extended lifespan, but we've observed improvements in these physiological markers that are associated with healthy ageing.
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10: The weekend's Gippsland League footy results. Mowi walloped Druin 33-16, 214 to 11-5-71. Warragul winners over Traralgon 11-12-78 to 9-7-61. And Wonthaggi defeated Mafra 15-15-105 to 10-11-71. Round 10 of the AFL, Fremantle's extended its winning streak to 9, completely demolishing Essendon at the MCG 104-61. Elsewhere, the Saints have downed Richmond 109-73. West Coast beat GWS 88-71. Giants players are shrugging off suggestions they could lose Toby Green to Geelong. The Cats are believed to have him in their sights if they can't secure Zach Butters. But Harvey Thomas says Green loves GWS.
14: I think I know where his heart lies, but obviously that's up to him. But no, I don't think anyone's in his ear. I don't think anyone's too worried.
10: And that's the latest news update. I'm Scott Maiman from the Capital Radio Newsroom.
5: 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Accident towing Gippsland. Prompt and professional attention from Bunyip to Mallacoota and right across South Gippsland.
15: Starting off in Longwarri, there's been a crash on Currie Rup Longwarri Road at Old Druin Road. Delays beginning to build in both directions there. Looking around into Melbourne, traffic remains smooth sailing on the Princes Freeway, passing Garfield through Nynargoon and then onto the Pakenham Bypass. On the Monash Freeway, there's been a crash Gippsland bound after Warragul Road. It's closing out the right-hand lane and speeds are back down to 40k. It's 6pm, there's no dinner, and it could be a family in your street tonight. 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That's the latest 3GG Time Saver Traffic.
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10: Unleaded, $1.89 at the United Merbeau North, $1.83 at the Aston in Trafalgar, and $1.79 at the United in Churchill.
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16: Showers and 17 today, tomorrow showers and 15, Wednesday a few showers and 14, and Thursday cloudy and 15. Warragul atop of 17 today, Mowi 18 and Traralgon 18 degrees.
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0: Forever Classic 3JJ, Craig Pritchard with another 30-minute music marathon, Dire Straits and A Walk of Life from the Brothers in Arms album. We'll have another 30-minute music marathon just after 10, all thanks to Accident Tow in Gippsland, prompt and professional attention from Bunyip to Mallacoota and right across Gippsland. Showers today in 17, more wet stuff tomorrow with 15, Wednesday a few showers in 14, and Thursday cloudy in 15. Warragul top of 17 today, Moe 18 and Traralgon 18 degrees. Up soon, some Phil Collins. 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
1: 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Lionel Richie in Vegas. Hugh Jackman in New York. Simply Red in Paris. Billy Joel and Sting in Las Vegas. The Rolling Stones in LA. Madonna in Palm Springs. Rod Stewart in Vegas. The Eagles in Vegas. Elton John in LA. John Mellencamp in New York. And at 7:15 Wednesday morning, we reveal... Yeah! The next 3JJ Superstar Experience. 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

0: 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Hey, Fight for Your Flashback was on over the weekend, and I can happily say for the first time, someone's actually picked one of my songs. Now, of course, over the weekend, it was Saturday's Day of Light, and we wanted songs with light in them. Now, I picked As Long As I Can See the Light, Creedence Clearwater Revival. It was up against Aaron's Dancing in the Moonlight by King Harvest. Dixie went for Afternoon Delight, the Starland Vocal Band. Macca went for The Lighthouse Family and High. And most of you picked mine. So, well, thank you very much for actually picking my song. And as I say, it's the first time someone's picked my song, so I'm pretty proud of myself. Of course, we'll do it all over again on Friday when we come up with another theme, and then we pick four songs with that theme, and then you'll have this coming weekend to do it all over again by voting online via 3GG.com.au or 531 3GG Local Breakfast Facebook page. And once again, thank you for picking my song.
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2: 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He apparently was spotted the second that he walked in. Yes, there's nothing quite like the telltale signs of a 5 o'clock shadow and an Adam's apple.
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0: 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Thanks to Accident Towing Gippsland, prompt and professional attention from Bunyip to Mallacoota and right across Gippsland. We've got another 30-minute music marathon to enjoy just after 10, including some Michael Jackson. And Savage Garden. I'll play 30-minute music marathons right throughout your workday, and we'll do it again just after 10. Forever Classic 3JJ.
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6: 14 degrees across Warragul, Traralgon and Pakenham. From the Capital Radio 3GG newsroom, I'm Scott Maiman. We hope to know sometime this week, perhaps even today, a decision by Cardinia Shire Council on the future of a planned Costco for Pakenham. It's a planning hurdle that Costco is facing for the proposed site of its Green Hills Road warehouse. Hundreds of jobs would be created if the facility gets the green light. But the Pakenham site is at a sensitive industrial planning zone, and the retailer has a series of hoops to jump through to be successful for planning purposes. Well, council members have indicated they support the plan. A similar move a few years ago for Officer South was met with state government intervention that axed the project. Costco has about 15 stores nationwide. State opposition leader Jess Wilson's accused the Premier of misleading Victorians over what she knew about alleged corruption and criminality on the Big Build. The claims come after revelations a key supplier of female workers was owned by a serial domestic violence offender, while a site manager was allegedly involved in drug trafficking and family violence.
7: The Premier is lying to Victorians, and nowhere is that more evident than today, when once again, after this broke in July 2024 and the Premier claimed to have taken all responsibility to do what she could to stamp it out, we are now seeing fresh revelations.
6: A couple from South Gippsland's looking to get a rundown pub restored to its former glory. Kelly and Andy McCarthy are owners of the Grand Ridge Brewery in Merbau North and are looking to restore the site after the business was liquidated back in 2024. Andy says it used to bring many people to Merbau North and enjoy the area.
8: There's just so much that it could be, and it's been really sad to watch the building fall into disrepair, so now we want to bring it back and get this community back up and enjoying it.
6: Researchers have used artificial intelligence to detect a marker of heart disease during bone density scans. A breakthrough would mean about 700,000 people across the country who receive bone scans each year could also learn about their heart health. Edith Cowan University Professor Josh Lewis says it's a cost-effective way for early detection.
9: Because these machines are widely available across Australia, people can also go in to get bone density scans, can also learn about their heart disease risk quickly and cost-effectively using the same machine.
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6: In round 10 of the AFL, Fremantle has extended its winning streak to 9, completely demolishing Essendon yesterday at the MCG, 104-61. Elsewhere, West Coast beat GWS 88-71, and the Saints have defeated Richmond. In this weekend's Ellen Bank and District footy, Bullen Bullen smashed Nyora 17-18, 120 to 3-3-21. Longwarri with a big win over Yarragon 11-16, 82 to 110-16. Ellen Bank narrow winners over Bunyip 8-9-57 to 7-9-51. Nerum South thrashed Nilmadanum 23-25.